0: Cameroun?
1: Nein.
2: Yeah, black, yeah, black, yeah, black, yeah, black, yeah, black, yeah, black, yeah, black, yeah, black, yeah, black, yeah, black, yeah, black, yeah, black, yeah, black, yeah, black, yeah, black, yeah, black, yeah, black, yeah, black, yeah, black, yeah, black, yeah, black, yeah, black, yeah, black, yeah, black, yeah, black, yeah, black, yeah, black, yeah, black, yeah, black, yeah, black, yeah, black, yeah, black, yeah, black, yeah, black, yeah, black, yeah, black, yeah, black, yeah, black, yeah, black, yeah, black, yeah, black, yeah, black, yeah, black, yeah, black, yeah, black, yeah, black, yeah, black, yeah, black, yeah, black, yeah, black, yeah, black, yeah, black, yeah, black, yeah, black, yeah, black, yeah, black, yeah, black, yeah, black, yeah, black, yeah, black, yeah, black, yeah, black, yeah, black

And the poor boy did wander down in the lowlands. A poor boy did roam. By his friends he was neglected. The boy looked as if rejected. Oh, the poor little fisher boy, so far away from home. He stood on the beach, and round him flowed the waters. He stood on the beach, but alas, no father came. Here I am, a stranger, exposed to every danger. 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

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She begged of her father for him some employment. 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

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They all skip out there in the fall. One by one they'll all clear out, thinking to better themselves, no doubt, caring little how far they go from the poor little girls of Ontario. First I got mashed on Charlie Brown, the nicest fellow in all the town. He tipped his hat and sailed away, and now he's settled in Manitoba. One by one they'll all clear out, thinking to better themselves, no doubt, caring little how far they go from the poor little girls of Ontario. Then Henry Maynard with his white cravat, his high stiff collar and his new plug hat. 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One by one they'll all clear out, thinking to better themselves, no doubt, caring little how far they go from the poor little girls of Ontario. Then my long-legged druggist with his specs on his nose, I really thought that he'd propose, but he sold his bottle shop and now he's gone clear out to little Saskatchewan. One by one they'll all clear out, thinking to better themselves, no doubt, caring little how far they go from the poor little girls of Ontario. I'll pack my clothes in a carpet sack. I'll go out there and I'll never come back. I'll find me a husband and a good one too if I have to go through to Caribou. One by one we'll all clear out, thinking to better ourselves, no doubt, caring little how far we go from the old, old folks of Ontario.

ni el pet de Black Patch on my And for a beggar, they'll duck me in a wavy, you old young little ya toady. Early this morning, the all-wife arose, and at her leisure she put on her clothes. 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A bairn on her back and another at her knee, and another at the road coming home, little ya toady.

cleared out, hoping to better themselves, no doubt, caring but little how far they have gone from a poor lone girl in Saskatchewan. First I was sweet on a man named Len. He owned a good farm, but he had a yen to see the Peace Country and try his luck. Now he's at Grand Prairie, and here I'm stuck. For one by one they have all cleared out, hoping to better themselves, no doubt, caring but little how far they have gone from a poor lone girl in Saskatchewan. There was dear Billy Mac, now I thought, okay. I hinted he'd better get spliced and stay. But he said to me, though I think you're pretty, I have urgent business at Dawson City. And one by one they have all cleared out, hoping to better themselves, no doubt, caring but little how far they have gone from a poor lone girl in Saskatchewan. My lover, Ernst Seifert, had rheumatiz. In spite of that, I was bound to be his. But with Rolly's liniment, he cured the ache, and soon he was headed for Great Bear Lake. For one by one they have all cleared out, hoping to better themselves, no doubt, caring but little how far they have gone from a poor lone girl in Saskatchewan. Then there was Bob Black, oh what a catch. I thought it would be the perfect match, but he seemed in no hurry to take a wife. Now he's prospecting at Yellowknife. And one by one they have all cleared out, hoping to better themselves, no doubt, caring but little how far they have gone from a poor lone girl in Saskatchewan.

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Will gang ne mera rove, then let the mean say near some rest. Oh, he took a torrent from his belt and blew it.

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1: 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He had only one daughter, she was comely and fair. And great lords of honor came to court this young man. And the first came to court her was a squire so bright. He courted young Betsy by day and by night. My houses and free lands I'll resign unto thee, if you tell me your father, my bonny Bendy. 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He courted young Betsy by day and by night. My houses and free lands I'll resign unto thee, if you tell me your father, my bonny Bendy. 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He courted young Betsy by day and by night. 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He is led by a dog, by a chain and a bell. My father is a beggar of good charity, and indeed he's my father, says Bonny Bendy. No, no, says the squire, you will not be me. No, no, says the merchant, nor neither will me. Hold on, says the sailor, let beggars agree. Come into my harems, my bonny Bendy. As Betsy's old father stood at his own door, saying, don't slight my daughter because she is poor. She's not dressed in her silks or her silks in apparel. It's on her I'll draw spangles. She's me bonny brown girl. And when that he left down the last of his store, hold on, says the beggar, here's 10,000 more.

0: Okora Monde, francemusique.fr.
1: And when I heard of the heroic stand they had made, those boys fought it out to the last. And Arnhem was a mistake, and the officer commanding was Major General Urquhart. And Arnhem was not invaded, as Churchill declared. The heroic action of those lads, they were young boys between 19 and 20, fighting that we should live, not from the Germans, but from the Nazi tyranny. Como keiner pass ne führen, gerne doch schweigernheim. 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

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them, I got them, I got them, I got them, I got them, I got them, I got them, I got them, I got them, I got them, I got them, I got them, I got them, I got them, I got them, I got them, I got them, I got them, I got them, I got them, I got them, I got them, I got them, I got them, I got them, I got them, I got them, I got them, I got them, I got them, I got them, I got them, I got them, I got them, I got them, I got them, I got them, I got them, I got them, I got them, I got them, I got them, I got them, I got them, I got them, I got them, I got them, I got them, I got them, I got them, I 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them, I got them, I got them, I got them, I got them, I got them, I got them, I got them, I got them, I got them, I got them, I got them, I got

lafia, Manjaru Adin lafia, I got Munjarikin Sabo, Allah Yabayakuma, Jabu Manabiba, Yababa, I don't know what I'm saying. I'm not going to be able to do it. I'm not going to be able to do it. I'm not going to be able to do it. I'm not going to be able to do it. I'm not going to be able to do it. I'm not going to be able to do it. I'm not going to be able to do it. I'm not going to be able to do it. I'm not going to be able to do it. I'm not going to be able to do it. I'm not going to be able to do it. I'm not going to be able to do it. I'm not going to be able to do it. I'm not going to be able to do it. I'm not going to be able to do it. I'm not going to be able to do it. I'm not going to be able to do it. I'm not going to be able to do it. I'm not going to be able to do it. I'm not going to be able to do it. I'm not going to be able to do it. I'm not going to be able to do it. I'm not going to be able to do it. I'm not going to be able to do it. I'm not going to be able to do it. I'm not going to be able to do it. I'm not going to be able to do it. I'm not going to be able to do it. I'm not going to be able to do it. I'm not going to be able to do it. I'm not going to be able to do it. I

Horace and Duan, Horace and Pendulan, Horace and Pendulan, Horace and Pendulan, Horace and Pendulan, Horace and Pendulan, Horace and Pendulan, Horace and Pendulan, Horace and Pendulan, Horace and Pendulan, Horace and Pendulan, Horace and Pendulan, Horace and Pendulan, Horace and Pendulan, Horace and Pendulan, Horace and Pendulan, Horace and Pendulan, Horace and Pendulan, Horace and Pendulan, 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
0: morke miseni doni roba wule

Eh, one, eh, one, eh, one, eh, one, eh, one, eh, one, eh, one, eh, one, eh, one, eh, one, eh, one, eh, one, eh, one, eh, one, eh, one, eh, one, eh, one, eh, one, eh, one, eh, one, eh, one, eh, one, eh, one, eh, one, eh, one, eh, one, eh, one, eh, one, eh, one, eh, one, eh, one, eh, one, eh, one, eh, one, eh, one, eh, one, eh, one, eh, one, eh, one, eh, one, eh, one, eh, one, eh, one, eh, one, eh, one, eh, one, eh, one, eh, one, eh, one, eh, one, eh, one, eh, one, eh, one, eh, one, eh, one, eh, one, eh, one, eh, one, eh, one, eh, one, eh, one, eh, one, eh, one, eh, one, eh, one, eh, one, 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

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I'm gonna mess with you. I'm gonna make you girls.

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Lily May, Lily May, what evil have I done? 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